Chaka Khan with Ain't Nobody. Love that classic. A lot of Chaka Khan was played in my house growing up. And if you've ever seen her, she's always got this like super big hair, right? And it's a mix of her natural hair. She's got some clip-ins and some wigs too. But it really was one of the inspirations for me as a kid, seeing that growing up,

0: From the punk rocker hip hopper Don't Stopper, it's Eka Vandal with Cruising to Self-Soothe. Self-soothing is one of those things we take for granted. My kid's trying to figure that out right now. And I mean, it's good. It's going, you know, but seriously, I mean, it's a thing. You're listening to Brit here on 88.9. You can get so much inspiration for writing, journaling, making music, etc., from your neighborhood. Famously, David Lynch, a lot of his movies were centered around small towns, which is where he grew up. This track I'm going to play for you from Lucy Dacus was inspired by her walking around her neighborhood. It's called Planting Tomatoes, and it's about trying to stay present and grateful when you know that life ends for yourself and everyone you love. Stay tuned.
1: Just because the sun goes away doesn't mean the fun goes away. Hey, it's John Adler, evening host here at 88.9 every Monday through Friday, 6 p.m. until 10 p.m. Join me as I musically guide you through the evening. All sorts of wonderment. You'll discover Milwaukee artists that we play every hour. And, of course, there's classic rock at 8 o'clock. We will take a look back at some great artists and albums that have made musical history great.
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0: Howdy from their album Big World, which is out September 14th. 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We're going to party it up with you. And then one of the lucky 10 winners will also walk away with a Fender Squire guitar signed by Death Cab for Cutie lead vocalist and guitarist Ben Gibbard. 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St. Paul and the Broken Bones have a new song. We're going to play it for you. Although we're just getting into summer, it's a fall-themed song. Coming up next.
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it's not an imposition. Hope it's not an imposition. I have a simple request concerning your house for guests. And me, I'm in a time of transition. I have a simple request. Hope it's not an

0: just want you to feel this way because they perceive you as
1: am I too hard?
0: As something that they think in their mind is like hurtful.
1: Am I too hard?
0: You don't have to keep asking that question. I know the real you. I've seen it. And believe me, I've been there. You don't have to feel that way. You're not too hard to love.
1: Am I too hard?
0: I know you. I do.
2: 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All right, I'm headed out. I hope you have a great evening. John Adler is up next. I've got more pit passes for the Temper Trap and Spoon to give away all week during the afternoon drive, so stay tuned in. It's going to be kind of a rainy, overcast week, but this weekend, we're getting into the 80s. So it'll be worth the wait. This is LCD Sound System on 88.9. Have a good night. Bye.